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4: Some people look at this as something that's super scary. Other people seem to think it's actually a little less scary and is just a little bit of a flex by OpenAI in the same way that some people thought Anthropic was flexing about sort of the dangers of Mythos as a way of actually gaining new customers to say, look how powerful our systems are.
5: It is clear, as far as I can tell from everything they've said, OpenAI didn't want this to happen. This thing escaped its own test bed, its own sandbox.
3: 美国阿克西奥斯新闻网站称，这一事件给 AI 安全敲响了警钟，应该时刻警惕 AI 风险。
6: So many of the things that have been talked about for the past several years as theoreticals are becoming real. And I think the time to deal with them is right now, because we have the most powerful models we've ever had. But of course, they're only going to get more powerful from here. So if the models are not following instructions today, if they're trying to cheat today, that tells us something, especially as they start to get greater than human intelligence. I think it would be extremely naive to assume that a model with superhuman intelligence is going to follow simple rules created by humans. So again, I think we need a lot more testing, a lot more rules.
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8: 安排一下。
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0: What a shame they haven't been here yet. I think they would not come here today.
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3: Mau bunuh saya?
4: Hei, bisa gak kamu menghentikan jalan?
3: Siapa mati?
4: Hei, bagaimana kamu bersumpah?
3: Harusnya saya duluan.
4: Sepedamu bisa pergi sekarang gak?
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7: 上快呀
0: ！Hello everyone, ladies and gentlemen, all of you here today are wealthy people. You are from all over the world, so I'm sincerely welcome everyone to come here. And you come here just to grab a pair of dirt. I'm telling you. Of course, this pair of soles is not ordinary one. This is a nickel laterite in Sulawesi. This high-grade laterite is composed to more than 200% of nickels with a total mid... I'm sorry.
4: What happened?
8: What happened?
4: Kenapa nih?
8: Ada apa nih?
0: I'm still thinking about why the representative of Weiye International is so calm. The bidding plan was not submitted as well.
9: 我们上演了一出海龟岛奇遇记。
10: We perform Star at Turtle Island.
0: I don't really understand what do you mean. So could you just explain to me specifically?
10: Chairman Ye was taken to the Turtle Island and arrested when he got off the plane. If I haven't arrived in time, he could still be imprisoned on the island.Their intention is very obvious. They just want to stop us from attending today's auction.
0: This is quite unbelievable. I could imagine this could happen.
9: 他说他觉得非常不可思议，但是确实发生了。子凡，你不妨把你掌握的录像给胡德拉玛先生看一看。
11: Look, please.
0: What will you do?
9: 他问我们下来该怎么办？推迟竞标。给我们相对的时间与对方沟通，你们也需要时间深入了解我们的标书啊。
0: But the other four groups are here today. What are we gonna do?
9: 他说今天四大集团人都已经到齐了，所以就等我们了。但是，最想和你们有长期合作的，是伟业国际；最有诚意的，也是伟业国际。

0: I'm very pleased to announce that the auction of Silesian nickel mine begins now.
1: 。Now we can continue today's tenders. If everyone's agree with their agreements, if there's no problem, we can continue.